0: 17 Cat 2. The dad and two girls need to come in and get some stuff. Is that cool?
1: 17 Cat
0: 2. I don't want to know, sure.
2: CSO 6-0, we're stable over here. We'll just take a sworn over here. This is going to be a custody issue.
3: CSO 6-3, I copy that you're stable. We're requesting a sworn unit that's to the Quail Ridge Apartments. Confirm, are you still near the pool area, or are you by a specific apartment number?
1: No, we're all down by the
3: pool. I copy. Henry 31's en route.

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0: Bruce Will Sheldon at the Shell.
1: Cut again.
0: 7 X-ray Edward Lincoln, 497. It's a dark blue camera with one.
1: Letter 36, your plate is clear. Current 2016 Toyota out of Sacramento.

call spending meet you for a welfare check at the Walmart off of EGB and Auto Center for an elderly subject that's disoriented and confused. A meet you verbal 415 at the Dollar Tree off of Lewistown and Sheldon, a suspicious person at Target off of Laguna and Bruce Hill, and beat one for a DV report off of Emerald Lake.

0: Alright, 411, one on a hold, and I'll be transporting the Sutter, string 0.
1: I copy.
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1: 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How far?

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0: 9215054, left of her.

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1: 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Adam 17067744 last stop you.

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0: Step 4, it's in there.

0: Hi, Miss 53, car stop.
1: Front.
0: Bruceville, Sheldon.
1: Coming in.
0: Temporary plate. Charles X-ray. 36 out of 25. It's going to be on a white BMW. Be behind the Jiffy Lube car wash.
1: I copy.

0: IB53, the temporary plate has a permanent plate that's been assigned, but it's expired from 8/20 of 25. On a 2019 BMW out of San Francisco, red suspension effective 4/11 of 2025.
1: Motor 36, car shop.
0: Go ahead.
1: Bruce Wells, Rosen.
0: Have a good one.
1: 6 George, Henry King, 018, gray Honda Civic with one.
0: Copy, clear current, 05 Honda out of Sacramento. And correction, there's a road suspension effective 7/27 of 26.

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0: 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It's an orange touch.
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0: Levy and Riley on 8, Henry, Ida, Tom, 398 to Toyota, Siena. I have a 27 one ready.
1: What?
0: B-Boy, 828-5429. Last of Qureshi, male.
1: Valid.
0: Thank you. I'll be 10 to conflict.

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0: One male to Methodist, starting zero.
1: I copy.
2: Near 2-3, I'm out with her. Just in front of the main entrance. She's in a white busy.
1: Copy that.
3: I'm 5-3. First up.
1: Go ahead.
3: Bruceville Shelton.
1: Copy that.
3: 9 William.
4: William Yellow. 2-3-1. Great Tesla.
1: Copy, plates clear. Current 26 Tesla out of Elk Grove.

0: 31. I'm at East Middle on Creekside, and I don't see anything.
1: K-91.
2: 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The RP is out with the subject who is exposing himself in front of a martial arts class.
1: Affirmation, should be dropped.

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1: Mm-hmm.
0: Eastbound Laguna overpass.
1: I got it. Heading 41, are you stable?

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1: I got it. Can I do for the caller, the daughter was possibly wearing gray, but wasn't sure. 32-year-old black female lost. Can you turn on this little low volume?
2: Sorry, I'll take out 160.
1: Copy the simple.
2: Boy, 3K2. They said they already PA'd her, so I guess I'll just work on the phone.

0: And so I go to look around the store, but I don't really know what she looks like.
1: Henry 23, your family's coming up back out, sir.
0: I got
1: it. We're okay here. Get it to you can quick.
2: My call. I'll be covering Boy 20.
3: Hey, from.
0: Bruce Wells, Sheldon.
3: Coming in.
0: 5 King, X-ray yellow, 860, silver Hyundai with 1.
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0: 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Garage perimeter.
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2: 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I'll be en route to Rayleigh's on Twin Cities. Just cover for K91.
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1: Copy. P1196 with it. Say Walmart parking lot.

81 pending a suspicious circumstance at 9129 Laguna Place Way, landline with a subject who believes that she's being stalked and the vehicle is still down, parked on the street. Henry 23, I copy that you cleared with an additional unit to respond.

0: And for their suspicious circumstance off of Laguna Place, the RP's daughter, the 12-year-old, was the one that was being followed home from school. Associated vehicle that's still on scene is going to be a black Toyota RAV4 or Highlander, plate of 9, Nora Yellow John 330, which returns clear current 2010 Toyota, registered out of Sacramento off of Waterman.
1: Sam 1, 1021 dispatch.
2: Robert.
3: Carter 3, 27 by number.
1: Go ahead.
3: F Frank, 121-9686, last of Lombard, female.
1: She's valid.
3: Copy, I'll be 10-6 on site. And is she the RO of the vehicle? Can I get the vehicle here?
0: That's a firm, and it's a 2017.
3: Copy, thank you.
2: Kiosk.

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1: Morning, you've got my copy. Boy 65, I'm breaking from the call, being around.
0: Copy.
2: Ocean 62, do we have a description of the mail?
1: Dave, let me just go for the city worker.
0: Copy, go for.
3: I found his X-ray. If you want to run him out fully. And 33 to the unit that was asking. Person Matthew, looks like long brown hair, white male, 5'4", 120. Sub Michael, common spelling. DW 317-7070 male.

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0: Crystal Bighorn.
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0: Nayanara. Tanjong. 375. White Lexus.
1: Copy. Clear current to the 20th of this month on a 2016 Lexus out of Elk Grove. It looks like the male subject, Matthew, is showing on formal probation for 273.5A Adam. It's also the restrained and a no-contact served CPO protecting our RP, Chris of Britain.

0: Kanan, would I have a match with the date of birth 3/13/70? Is that correct? Sasa Johnson is not known, clear, none issued. He's a restrained party in a civil harassment order on formal probation out of Marin for PC 236.
1: Copy, official.
0: We would have to attempt a call over if anyone's there. Formal probation hit.
1: Small copy.
0: Copy.
2: Subject has put up not to be a match. He came from high school.
0: Got not a match.

0: 33. Are you still landline?
1: Nathan.
0: Was he on foot, car, or a bicycle of some sort?
1: He's on foot and last seen across from the apartment complex.
0: 10-4. He was off Tiara, so I'll try to head that way.
1: Okay.
2: Sheldon Russo.
1: Coming in.
2: 6 Robert, Mary John, 483. It's a blue and green Mercedes convertible with one.
1: Mercedes is clear, current 2011 out of Fair Oaks.
2: Clear, copy two plates.
1: Confirming the vehicle's still there.
3: We have eyes on him.
1: Copy. Real time, can you confirm the vehicle still on scene for the Laguna Place way call? 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
4: Hey, from vehicle still on scene, it's going to be on Laguna Place facing northbound.
1: I copy.
4: And it's going to be occupied at least by one male, and the description in the call matches.
1: I copy.

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0: 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And I'll be test it on info exchange.

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0: 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I'm okay, Nariba.
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0: Super.

Henry 2-3, I'm needed to assist for a verbal 415 at Walmart, by luck on Bruceville. RP is an LPO advising. Yes, 3 to 5 subjects on the floor are being aggressive towards another family. Henry 12, a copy attached.

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0: Oh.
1: So it's going to be 9, void, and receiver, 150, stay out of camera.
2: Super. That first plate, 9, David, Union, David, 237, is not on file.
1: It was 9, David, King, David, 237.
2: Super.
1: And both cars are going to pull into the Bank of America to do an exchange.
2: Copy.
3: David, 41, your return.
1: Okay.
0: Go ahead.
3: Hassel Lewis is known. He's on informal, non-surgical probation. It's going to be for 23-152. He's quit anything else. His 27 is valid. He's on court probation through 27.

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1: Greenback and Indian River.
0: 9, George, Queen, Henry, 951.
1: Ocean 62, you're having a little bit of feedback. I had 9, George, Queen, Henry, what was the rest?
0: Queen Henry, 951, Ocean River.
1: Is that clear expired RIP on file, but it also shows proof of correction required to a 2017 Subaru pending master file out of Auburn versus Trinity?
0: Copy. Can you run out, Darrell?
1: That worked.

0: 2061 and 63 for an MP at risk. 8186 Primoque. It's for RPU 12-year-old with a history of running away. Last seen 45 ago, leaving on foot. More to come. And RPU's advising a missing person did show back up to residence. Continue for well check.
1: Ocean 60.
0: If it's first in the Trinity, she's clear of Valentine's Rosenfeld.
1: I'm not 50, but you're...

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0: Lemon Boy, can you put me on a COP at Galt Tire Service?
2: Copy.

0: Henry C-1032 for a collision with unknown injuries and result of a reckless driver, Vaughn in East Stockton. The vehicle near TC'd RP and crashed into a pole in front of S&G Carpet. RP believes the driver may be unconscious. We're still working on a description. Driver could be a black, smaller SUV. Henry, please try to copy your code.
1: Roll time 12. Can you attach us to the collision? We have eyes on it for the traffic camera.
0: A-firm.
2: Sam, can I copy the code?
3: Roll time, is he unconscious?
1: Real time, we're going to guess that he might be unconscious. The wiper blades are on, but the front windows are heavily tinted. No one's exited since we've located him on traffic camera.
3: Thank you.

0: Harpy believes the male is possibly seizing. And if you want, if I want, I also copy your codes.
1: Time, it looks like the vehicle's trying to lurch forward.
0: Copy. RP's advising the vehicle is still revving.

0: Real time 12. It looks like a male just got out of the vehicle. White tank top, black sweats. He's stumbling. And looks like he's getting back into the vehicle now.
1: Copy.
0: Hey, real time 12. He just reversed, hit the tree, and is trying to take off.
1: Copy.
0: Hey, real time 12. He's heading out towards the units are there.
1: I copy you, Colby.
2: 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Up and over the curb. Southbound East Stockton.
1: Copy.
2: And failure to yield, taking off southbound East Stockton, 45.
1: 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He has keep the air clear for him if you
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2: Alright. Pursuit. 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TC ran wrong way. I'm going to shut down and see what happens.
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4: 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Where are we going?
1: Sorry, it's going to be Bond and East Stockton Boulevard headed southbound.
0: DFR's overhead, 400 feet.
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7: Henry 31, we're going to be facing southbound.
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1: 31, looks like he's having a medical emergency. We're gonna try and grab him.
0: Copy. The vehicle is clear, current last of Gazi.
1: Thirty-one, car clear, we're standing on.
0: Copy.
2: Okay, it's some blocking traffic, northbound traffic.
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0: 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I'm clear with the site, and I'll be on another call. 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
0: 9 Nor Ocean George, 494 on a Hyundai Sonata.
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2: Henry 3-2.
1: Yes.
2: I'll take a DUI unit while this plays out, and then a CSO or two. Whatever collision scenes over at the original one over at Chick-fil-A, and there was another one in front of the senior center on the sidewalk area.
1: I copy. CSO 6-1's en route and DUI.
3: At the first closing scene at Engine and Carpent, there's some damage to the tree and then a parking sign. I'm going to go talk to the manager here.
2: Copy. And it was all property damage. You didn't hit anybody else. It was all fixed objects.
1: Copy. And DUI 17 is attached.
4: Henry 32 from real time. Everything was captured on traffic camera and DFR. Do you want us to send the video to you?
2: Yes, please.
5: I told myself I need 2-3 to take A62.
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0: Boy 20, do you want a second, please?
1: Yeah, for now.
0: 86, sister.
2: Boy 65. Boy 5, all back.
0: Super.
3: Boy 65, can you show me that 1195? Gonna be in the subway parking lot. I'm bringing back.

0: Copy it, Best Buy. Or were you still cleared from the arrest from earlier?
1: Yeah, you go ahead and close that as arrest.
0: Temp.
1: And we're going to be in the subway parking lot.
0: Temp.
1: Clear for 28.
0: Go ahead.
1: 8 Lincoln 4, 8798 on the white mouse for pickup. Good one.
0: N465, clear expired 12/31 of 23 with an RIP on the file. 2003 Mazda pending master file off of Trevita for Sub Adrian.

0: 12620.
1: Lemonade 5.
0: White pinned.
2: Second half, no.
3: White, and what was your cross?
2: Second Avenue, or Lincoln Drive.
3: Denver, go ahead.
2: Silver Nissan, Altima, no plates.
3: Denver,

0: to you, I'm missing. What are the details of that call, and where is it at?
1: Do you have a chance of any collision with fire responding for a complaint of pain and nausea? Aegis OA and Neo show. Both vehicles are pulled over. So it'd be a red Honda Accord and a black Honda Accord.
0: Copy, I'll be in route.
1: I copy.
2: 7-10, I copy, thank you.

0: be visiting a family 415 here at the PD for RP son trying to run away from her. Okay. He's 10 years old.
1: Number 15, I'm on scene.
0: I copy.
1: Check. DUI 15. Ready to replace?
0: Go ahead.
1: 6 Norman Victor Frank, 705. Fire's just one vehicle.
0: I copy. It's clear current, last of Decker, out of Citrus Heights.

0: 15, I have another 34.
1: Okay.
0: Hey, yellow boy Nora, 932, it's on a black Honda. And I'm okay out here.
1: I copy, okay. And the plate's clear current, last of Pavage, head of Wilson.

0: Ocean 62, 195, Roosevelt Road and Outlook.
1: Roosevelt and Outlook.
0: 9, yellow, Lincoln Henry, 242, on a black Mustang.
1: And Henry 31, the driver got transported to Kaiser South by a virus.

0: You are 15, can I get case number, please?
1: So again?
0: Can I get a case number, please?
1: 6638-6638.
0: I apologize, I had background. What was that?
1: Case number is 6638-6638. Well, that's only 415. It appears to be elevating. The RP is screaming at a call taker.

0: Sam 17, what call is it?
1: The family 415 here at the PD in the front lawn.
0: I copy. You can put me on it. I'll be in it.
1: I copy with units 2 assist.
2: 323.
1: Copy.
3: Lincoln 6, I'm at the PD 2. I can go with 17.
1: I copy. I'll attach you. They're going to be near a dark gray Honda Pilot. Play the 6 Zebra Adam Williams 859. RP is currently trying to restrain her son to keep him safe. He's a WMJ, 10 years old, 4'7 over 75. Brown hair, dark gray short sleeve, and dark blue shorts.

0: 465. 1195, San Juan, Madison.
1: San Juan, Madison.
0: Could be 5, Edward, Yellow, George, 102. A black sedan with one. With two.
1: Yeah, copy. Returns clear, suspended, expired, 12-12 of 25, 204 Toyota, North Highlands, for Sosa Tima.
0: What vehicle is she in again?
1: Star 3, Honda Pilot. Plate ends in 859.
2: Real time call.
1: Go ahead.
2: Visual on a possible match on the east end of the lot. Looks like you guys are going to walk right up to it.
0: All right, copy. Go ahead. I'll start.
1: Copy.
3: Lincoln 6, plate is 6, Zebra, Adam William, 859.
1: My copy is attached.
0: 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The older Honda has severe rear-end damage, and the newer Honda has pretty good front-end damage.

0: Animal Control 13, can you copy the call off of Mango Lane?
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2: 33, show me around quickly.
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1: Alf, RP believes that it's a possible hallucination and or mental health issues.
2: Okay, Scott.

0: inconvenience to the fire assist. They are advising she is currently breathing, but just counting.
1: That's right.
0: Control 13. She's fine.
2: Switching that copy. Thank you. Energy 3, put myself on 12 on 866.
0: My copy. You know, is that a good pothead? You need to be advised of-

0: 6'2", she's breathing and awake, split under the units.
1: Confirm. SSC Airport Condition, confirmed it's still outstanding. It's going to be an embezzled vehicle.
2: Okay, to confirm with them, it says it's rented with false info, so it should be tonight.

0: Real time, 12. Just got done talking to the airship. They should be on scene in about a minute and a half.
1: Cover. Agitational and agitated. And just be advised, the possible match I did find for her does have DROS on file.
2: Good try.

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0: We'll be trying to make contact on the second floor.

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0: 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Or do you think it made it past that?
1: That's tough to say. I can't be confident.
0: Copy. Star, that original hit was in the number 2 lane, eastbound at PI. Nice cameras at Winter Berry.
2: Star, got it. Thank you. We're going to work west from EGF, and I think a little bit north, too, hoping that it might be in a county still. We'll see.
0: Possible suspect has prior address 8282 point.

0: Star from real time. We're going to kind of be pushing our drone to the limit on the north side, so we'll kind of be depending on you for the search.
1: Gotcha. And I had a unit sighted 282. 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
0: Three one from 12 check west in the apartments. So far, Mutual, south and east.
1: I love it.

0: 3-2 from Toji, check the apartments just east of Lowe's.
1: Star, if possible, in the southwest corner, 82 Calvine. Park top windows are down, and it's facing eastbound, backed into a spot.

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2: The upper side.
1: Hold north, no permits.
0: Copy, any vehicle just walk south on Elk Grove Florence, just south of Silverberry.
2: Start number one lane.
1: Somebody just approaching Shelby.
3: Go to 6.

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0: It's going to be first and cost on 351-77-SAM-1. It's going to be a blood truck.
1: Copy. Copy. Copy at Barnes & Noble. Do you want a second?
2: Hold on.
1: Don't worry. Dave, 32 status check. Go.
3: We have a possible that went southbound if we can get one unit to check that way.
1: 1023 is currently southbound.
4: So the one we're looking at is westbound Schilt through Frisia. Number 2 lane. Slow in traffic.
1: Copy. It's going to be the one that was...
3: It looks like the one we saw going south on is going to be the 10-8 star, if you can copy.
4: We'll go to that one.
1: Copy. EGF and Brecken.
3: Our next traffic camera is at Bond EGF. We're monitoring.
0: 21 boy. Can you get 27, 29, one over?
1: Go ahead.
0: It's going to be the Adam 616-0851, last location, Espinosa.

0: No, I'll look for an update. Anybody have one?
1: Real time 12, due to the darkness, we're having trouble IDing it if it got to Bond EGF.
2: Miller, head to eastbound. I saw it go that way.

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0: Please hold the phone for the person gone. 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
0: Copy. And CSUS is one.
2: 36, did you say you saw it go east? Or is it possible?
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0: for sure. 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
1: Real time 12. We're checking recording now. 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

0: And you know, so it looks like it's driven the satellite tell for the picture, the last one. 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I'm gonna turn them on now, but last pick, no headlights.
1: Happy Cooper.

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0: 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RP 6-year-old daughter, left 3 ago. She does have autism.
1: Sam, can I copy? She's just visually inconvenient.
0: Copy.

0: K92 from real time. We triple checked the Bond EGF traffic camera. We're about 99% sure it did not go through that intersection.
1: It's just cam to left.
0: K92, there's a new housing development just south of Brecken. We had a little bit of network issues, so I wasn't completely able to clear it. If you could drive through there on the west side.
1: Yeah, I checked that. It's all clear. Maybe just beep the Terra Linda camera in case you wanted to say Mark Hitbon again. Hey, 12, say Mark's checks clear.
2: Covered.
1: I came on the west side of Bond and I've been staged at Save Mark and I haven't seen him.
2: For the MPSV for Civil Rally.
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0: 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She's walking back to confirm.
1: 7620 Folsom Auburn, info exchange assistance.
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0: 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I'll take into 188.
1: 24.
0: 20, we're back.
1: I copy.
0: I'll be starting by 1021.
1: I copy by 21.

0: Henry 5-1, I got the car at the dead end of Bradbury Court. It's been occupied.
1: Check been occupied.
2: Oh, we're okay. Charles okay.
1: Sorry.
3: Alright.
0: 431, do we have any history here?
1: Just medical calls.

0: 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Yeah, 5-1 can too. Let's just roll in on it from Southia off West Camden. We'll start checking the ring cameras.
1: Copy.

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1: Cover.
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0: Go ahead.
1: 99 southbound, just south of the Liberty exit. It's going to be at 8, Sam Zebra 983, Mazda 6.

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1: Clear expired 821 this year, 05 Honda out of track for Sir Raphael.

and two for the roaming units. Likely, probably walked out to West Camden. I don't know from there. But all these courts have entries off West Camden, so you can start checking those.

0: Yellow 3625413, first of Zyra, break. Yellow 8545810, last of Candice.
1: Okay, to subject exits the car and then walks out to West Camden and goes eastbound, north side of the sidewalk.
2: Copy.
3: Not copy.
0: Same one, I'll be in the path.
2: Copy. 11 boy, both subjects are clear valid.
0: 11 boy, I got.
4: Two from real time. What time was the that information for the guy leaving Easttown?
1: Sorry about that. 1929 car parks. Probably takes them 30 seconds. You gather some stuff and then walk out the West Camden.

0: Can you see clothing, or is it too dark?
1: It's infrared, but light-colored shirt, maybe gray. 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
1: Let's ask me to start checking inside businesses at DJ Fawn as well. I got a 76 sign.

0: Center 31, do you copy the request?
1: Oh, sorry, can you repeat that?
2: Can you take a still shot photo of the footage and send it out to us, please?
1: Yeah, from he's trying to get it back up again, but he lost it.
0: And you just be advised, EPRR has a train stopped and possibly blocking at EGF and EGB. 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

0: 2-6-1 and 6-3, be advised, you have additional RP sitting in the middle half in the garage with address appearing upset.
1: Six, one,

0: Okay, so give me another unit to save Mart, possible inside.
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0: 465, we're trying to start for the fire assist on Upland.
1: Flag up.
2: Flag
0: up. I'm sending 807 Upland, that the post-acute subject not breathing. Sam 13 to copy.
1: Flight.
3: I think we have it. 9 Victor Mary Yellow 317.
1: Yeah, that's it.
3: 10-4. Clear cart.
0: Sam 13, should you copy?
1: Yeah.

0: Sim, 13. Do you copy the fire assist call? Subject not breathing at Upland. CPR is started, and then we also have a pending FINPO.
1: Do you copy that?

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1: Not copy. Will the unit to assist for the loitering at Lawrence Park?

And Rick, you need to assist for the verbal 415 that's now at 211 just occurred at Jenga and Sushi, 9671 East Stockton Boulevard. Female refused to pay. The owner took her phone and she hit him with her purse. $45. Customer's going to be a WFA. Customer is a WFA, 45 to 50 years old, with brown hair and a bun, blue shirt, black pants, and carrying a black bag. There's an active 415 in the background between the female and the boss.

0: description.
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0: 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She is last seen running through the parking lot westbound towards East Hawkins.

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0: All right, real time. 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
1: Copy.

0: Roll time from Henry 31 at the stop of the light.
1: Yeah, it's coming up to the light. Number 2, left turn lane, and I think it's the second car back. It's a white Honda CR-V, newer. And it's the third car back, sorry.
0: I have a female matching the description. Walking westbound by the Dutch Bros. I copy. WFA, hair in a bun, blue shirt, black pants, and black bag.
2: 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That's the password in the description. Simple.
0: I got her. I'm starting the cemetery.

0: 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I'll be en route to PD with Last of Gamis.
1: Copy.
0: Hello, boy. My starting mileage will be 60788.
1: Copy 60788 at 2043.

Can I say the only available search towards a fire life? 9504 Snowy Spring for an 89-year-old female unable to confirm breathing. Can you tell the copy you attached? Fire is trying to give instructions to detect the breathing, and caller is not completing the instructions.

0: I'm just showing it. So I have a pending 1183 green back and pair for motorcycle versus vehicle.
1: Hey there, 2 code 4.

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0: 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I'll set it back behind you.
1: Yeah, from I'm not headed that way now.
2: Have an SPD.
3: Copy. Eleven boy, go ahead with your ending.
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33. Start medics, go 3 in on 97. We're blocking the number 2 and 3 lanes of eastbound Greenback across from Paris.

0: in 33. We have additional units. If you can divert traffic further down at Dewey, please, for eastbound.
1: All 7 from San 13. Can you help them with that?
2: Plenty, I'll be clear in here. I can start the way.
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4: Go ahead.

0: and 33. 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
1: From 65. Do you need me out there?
0: I think we might be sufficient. 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There's a lot of people.
1: I'll be right back.

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A for a male throwing things at a female at pump 8.

0: Henry 3, do I copy attached?
1: Okay, here, are you still on?
0: DMA in his 30s, 6'2", 10", long braids with white framed glasses, black shirt and black pants. And the second subject is a BFA in her 30s, 6'1", 80", straight black hair, orange dress. And the female just walked into the store with the male following.
2: San Francisco, do we have a, does anybody give you an ID yet on this 41?
0: Paper.
2: Any last prisoner?
0: Person Michael?
2: So I've got Randy Brewster, yellow, 4407330. Randy Leon Brewster.
0: Denver. Actually, landline with both the male and the female half. The female half stating that the male half walked her outside.

0: Street Truck Hill, please.
1: Evan.
0: Evan Sam William John 982. It's on the, I believe, the Kia.
1: Hunter 12, it is clear current 2016 Kia out of Elk Grove.

0: Thank you, too.
1: Fine.
0: Thank you, too. If you could advise, probably CHP, SSD, there's going to be a lot of bikes going eastbound, Greenback, high risk. They're part of this group here.
1: Timber.
2: Tapes following the bike night down in Howe and Hurley or wherever the bike nights are typically on Thursday. So we'll have to keep an eye on that.

0: Yeah. These guys said that a whole bunch of them left SAC and they were on their way down to Greenback to raise a kick.
1: Hey, from they meet up at Lowe's parking lot in the lumber section.
2: 65, we just had a group of motorcycle pass going eastbound, Greenback.
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0: Out of Florida, Mary Boy X-ray, David 8-3.
2: And Eagle 42, it looks like the male half is in the passenger seat and the female half is currently trying to pump gas in our car.
1: Got it. Ten 13, comes back clear.
0: Another 28.
1: Front.
0: 24 Victor 9805, California.
1: Clear current 2018, Honda on the stock versus Jacqueline.
0: A third, 27 John, 4217.
1: Clear current 25, Suzuki out of Elk Grove for Sepulia.
0: Another 21 Henry, 8515.
1: Is that clear, expired?
0: The last 1-8 Paul 8573.
1: Sorry, and 1-8 Paul, what was the rest?
0: 8573. I'm sorry, I'm just trying to get them all before they're right away.

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0: Thanks, Jan. William Edward, 947. Tell them about it.
1: Center 12, it is clear current.

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1: Thanks, nice coffee.

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0: $31 from 11 Boy.
2: Go ahead.
0: Can you give me my citation printer for my patrol vehicle?

0: Henry 3, do you have another plate? Lake Enora 975.
1: Henry 3-2, it is clear to fire. 322-26, 2017 Mercedes out of SAC. There's a rip on file. 128-26 on a release liability to loss of film as out of SAC.
0: Copy. VMA driver in his 30s, if anything matches on that, if you can try and run him out. He's uncooperative and he's here to pick up the female.

0: day, everyone.
1: Day 41.
0: Me and A41 will be en route to the address on the call. You just notify SSD. We don't need any assistance.

0: Under 3-2.
1: Go ahead.
0: I've found a match that also matches the RO on file. He's clear. Known KPF license status is valid.
1: Thank you.

0: Eleven boy, can I have one for the answer by DL number?
1: Go ahead.
0: Frank 4751052, last of Dennis.

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0: SAM 17 case number is 6644-6644. 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
1: 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He's known, clear valid.
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0: Boy 11 to start for a B2 non-injury collision off Laguna and Bruceville. Yeah, two vehicle TC. Another party doesn't speak English, so they need help exchanging info.
1: Go ahead.
2: Do you mind moving up a little bit closer to block traffic for this tow truck driver? 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
1: DUI-15 is clear currents, 2013 Nissan out of Elk Grove.
2: 10-4. We have him on cameras. 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
1: Sure. 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
1: California Custom, Mary, Adam, Robert, King, 50, Henry. It's going to be a great Mustang with one.
0: Record on the file. Yeah, 30, 45.

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0: Confirming that the RP is at 154 Wagon Way.
1: Negative. The subject that was yelling is going to be at 154.
0: I got you.
2: At 41, we're out with the parents right now. Still trying to figure out where their son's at.
1: 2-4.
0: Seven King Boy 0686. Should go back to Chevy.

0: Pending a B3, family 415 off of Sheldon Road. ARP's brother's on scene. There is a TRO against him, and he's currently trying to get into the house to collect some items.
1: There you go.

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0: 6 Tom, Mary Robert.
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0: DUI 15, I'll be on South. Could you be at Franklin?
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1: 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That's not on file.
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1: 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I'll be 1196 in that vehicle on the Tillman Bridge. All of us.
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1: 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First of UCL, he's known and clear. At 31, I copy your ground.

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1: That was low volume. 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

0: 17, can you put me on the phone?
1: Good.
0: ETB, Kip.
1: What's across on ETB?
0: Kent.
1: I copy, go ahead.
2: 7 Union. Union Sam. 992. Silver Nation, I'm okay. I'm okay.
1: And the third friend, I'm 16, he's on after. I copy.

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1: Third Grand 2013 Hyundai out of Sacramento, first of Adrian. Fifty-two to back.
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0: DR-15. Let me have a stop in the post office parking lot of Bruceville.
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0: 90 Boy Paul, 737 on a white Tesla.
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0: Receiver.
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2: 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Can you give me all around, please?
0: Got it. 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

0: Did you tell us you didn't?
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1: I got it, guys.
0: 7-0 William Paul, 403. Looks like a white Lexus.
1: DR 15, it's clear current, 2016 Lexus out of Elk Grove.

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0: 9 William. Libra Zingan. 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Retarda.
1: Confirming the plate is 9 William Zebra Lincoln 452.
0: Sorry about that. 9 William Lincoln Zebra 452.
1: I got it. 017 Clear Current, 2014 Toyota at Velcro.
0: DUI 15. Her stop is going to actually be behind the Chipotle on Laguna and Bruceville.

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0: Tower clear, suspended, expired, 4-8 this year, 07 Suzuki off of Yaman, first to Joey.
1: Fire copy. Final stop is going to be Greenback tires and wheels.

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0: Hold on, incident 209, this check's okay.
1: Confirm, Watson. Boy 22, I'm going to cram to you at K9 Texas Heart for a beat on suspicious person at Bella Vista Apartments, 6810 Deluso Drive. 3B maids were attempting to break into vehicles and are now running eastbound Deluso towards Bruceville.
2: She's restrained and a served CPO and suspended with DMV probation.
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1: 10-4. And for units around the Bella Vista, your subjects will be a BMA 16 years old, curly hair, white t-shirt, gray shorts. BMA 16 years old, curly hair, black t-shirt, black pants, and black underwear sticking out. And a third BMA with curly hair.

0: You're on 15. Put me advice, and I'm on scene on that. Description again.
1: UI 15, the description will be a BMA 16 years old, curly hair, white t-shirt, gray shorts. BMA 16 years old, curly hair, black t-shirt, black pants, black underwear sticking out, and an additional BMA with curly hair. Last seen running eastbound, Deluso towards Bristol. 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
2: 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Beautiful brown.
1: White Road, apartment 1712. 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
2: Real time, I got nothing on camera. 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
0: 5 Zebra, Ida, Union, 512, Silver, Volkswagen, General.
1: Turns clear, expired, RIP, file, 05, Volkswagen, pending master file of stack, first of GSP.

0: Hey, Joe, do you guys have a RP step out to the truck, please?
1: Ever.
0: Do you guys have a possible template? Edward Union 48 Robert 06 to Black Nissan pickup.
1: Copy.

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0: 12:32. 11:95. 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
1: 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I got it, Ed.
2: 9 Mary Ida Sam, 720 on a red Tesla.
1: Boy 5-2, the plate is clear current, 24 Tesla out of SAC.

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0: 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Quick 29 suspended. 27.
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0: 6, Vita, Mary, Henry, X-ray, Nora, 248, Volvo, hatchback.

0: 12.5.2. If it's Mary, it's clear suspended to an O2 Saturn. That's at a different state. And if it's a Henry, it's clear expired to a 90 Han out of Stockton.
1: Okay. Charles 94, you can hold our current and we'll be around 252.

0: 74, do you have the UAS with you?
1: Yeah, it's affirmative. If you want to head over to Kimball, I can take the UAS.
0: Yeah, we'll do that.
2: 5-2, I'm good for.
3: That's good for. And 10-11, copy.
4: I copy.
5: Yeah, 21, keep a meeting route to the main jail with the x-ray. Starting mileage is 089.9.
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0: 4-5-1-4-5. Squad. Archon, Sheldon. I copy, go ahead.
1: 5, George.
0: David Charles. 579. On a BMW. The plate is clear expired. 2825 on a 2000 BMW out of Elk Grove. There's a vehicle suspended effective 9/5 of 24.

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0: Boy 11 and 5 on the start for a noise disturbance. We have 3-4-5 Blue Sapphire Court and Beat 1. We have 2 RPs on this call.
1: Boy 22, I'll come back 11 in a second.
0: I got you.

0: Carmen and Pierre.
1: Have a go.
0: 8 Edward Lincoln Boy. 17 right. On a Toyota with an on.
1: I copy 8 Edward Lincoln Boy, confirming 923.
0: 729.
1: I copy. Boy 51, that is clear, expired as of 2023 on an 04 Toyota Tulasa Morales out of Stockton with a rip on file 622 of 26 to the last of Morales Montez out of Sacramento.
0: I copy. I'll open the shutdown.
1: Copy. Auburn Oak.
2: High risk in progress. I got SO came out with me.

0: Charles 52.
1: Charles 52.
0: The Hispanic male adult, unknown clothing, for the first of Bobby or Robert.
1: Yeah.

Four 11 and 2-2, I'm going to preempt you for a DV verbal 9166 Generations Drive in B2. No physical. The boyfriend is on scene, refusing to leave. We're still not getting further. The RP is going to be HPD. Her and her boyfriend were in a verbal 415, and his brother just left. We're still trying to figure out what's going on.

0: therapist advice, and there are two weapons in the home that are locked up, but the boyfriend is threatening the RP with them. Henry 12, I copy you attached.
1: Around the where the car is at. It definitely was parked here probably like a minute after I drove by.
0: I'll beg you too, I'll start you that way.
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0: That's so far.
1: Come over here.
3: Charleston, before we can be en route with UAS, we're baseline and fit a minute.

0: If we're clear from the losses, then Chosen Route 2, Kimball.
1: Tavar. And units marked with DV verbal. We're still trying to get further. The RP is difficult to get info from. The boyfriend does have a gun registered to him. I don't know if that's what he was threatening her with. By 11. Can you have her stuff outside?

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0: Hi, Carmen.

0: 96. Do you have any further description besides HMA?
1: HMA, 30 to 40 years old, unknown clothing, possibly first of Bobby or Robert, last of Para.
0: Bobby.
1: And Charles, 5-2.
0: 5-2.
1: Roswell has 2 units route.
0: Bobby. Break in the units on this WebKPF. Has Robert Para's 5'5", 155. And his last booking photo shows the low cut beard, high fade.

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0: My computer just went down. Can you show me on another shop?
1: Keep on good.
0: Aubrey and Holly.
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2: I copy. And confirming cross of Holly.
0: Hey, girl.
3: Well, 11, just for info, we'll be out with everyone outside the residence.
2: 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Boy 51, your plate is clear current on 04 Nissan to left of Hamilton out of Sacramento.
3: Okay.

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0: From where the vehicle's parked, path of least resistance is going to be northbound. The rest of the fence has barbed wire on it, so I'm going to get a unit check out Sun City and that parking lot over there.
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2: Natoma Roy, California 9, William Frank Adams, 634, Nissan.
3: Seven.
1: 10-4.
4: Nothing else.
3: Copy that. She was pretty intoxicated. He's sober, but I'll see what he said.
4: Copy that.

0: Sam 13. 2729 by name, please.
1: Go ahead.
0: Last of Osovich, Robert Ocean, Sam, Adam, Victor, Ida, Charles King, first of Sanjo. Sam Ocean, Nora, John, Adam. Date of birth is 6/17/2009.
1: For information, we have history with this subject at 7441 Auburn Oaks Court as recent as April 2nd of 2019 for a 242. We have additional history with the subject related to 7434 Auburn Oaks Court, but it sounds like the 7441 is his cousin's address.
2: Copy. Rosewood has got here. They said the same thing. If I get two units over there, let me confirm they have PC for 10-8 real quick. Five two, Roseville's advising they have good want for the 10-8-5-1. So I get two units to go to that apartment and sit by. I'll communicate with Roseville.
0: 3-0, being wrong.
1: Temper. Do you have a second unit available?
3: Thank you.

0: 32, can you make a test call for that, please?
1: Sam 13, I'm South 4.
2: Copy, go for it. Okay.

0: 5-2. Rose was advising a couple days ago they had a case with him where he stole a firearm. Subject might be armed.
1: I copy on units. We advise there is history of 417 with the subject, as well as .22-810-8 Adam.
2: .74. I'm sure Roseville can spare a couple more units to come out here and assist with this.

0: 371-6273.
1: I got the Kinetics already put in the call. We'll run it out. Boy, 11 Henry 12. I'm actually going to preempt you guys for a DD verbal at Shell off of Laguna and Harbor Point. And meet one. It's going to be a male and his girlfriend inside of the store. Call if they can hear the 415 behind the RP.

0: 450.
1: Correct.
0: RP is saying that she does not need police assistance and saying she did not call. Go ahead and log a plate for me.
1: Correct.
0: 04851 George 4. It's going to be the Waterman's truck.
1: Okay. Four 451, can you enter another plate? 6 George Robert Victor 111 on Infinity. Copy. 451, are you clear for an F-Rank on your plate? Okay, go ahead. She's coming back as 2 lost or stolen plates missing from a white 08 Infinity EX3. Out of CHP SAC. I got you. They're both on the vehicle. Can you add one by deal? Different bus. Union 0480574. I copy. Did you want us to call CHP? Have them take that out of system.

0: for everyone. But did you want us to call CHP and have them take the plate out of the system? Give me a second. Coming. And void 5-2.
1: Void. So, custom plate 8, void Adam Lincoln 224. So, that's charger.
0: Copy. Thunder 12 clear current, 2015 Dodge west of Lee out of Elk Grove. Break. Void 5-2, your plate is clear current on 23 Ford, 2 left of Viegas out of Stockton.
2: Well, 11, they're still arguing inside the store.

Assieme a Orange. For information, my partner is on an open line 911 with a 415 male yelling something about someone put his hands on. My partner advises it's escalating. It's 723 Auburn Boulevard.

452 and Canyon 6 for a reckless 5341 Jade Creek Way and V1. Yeah, black mini SUV going approximately 50 miles an hour eastbound Jade Creek, approximately 5 to go after dropping off some females. We attempted to contact property management and left a voicemail.

0: Boiler from Boy 22. She's saying all verbal, but he's extremely intoxicated, and he is from Marysville, so we're going to figure out what we're going to do with him.
1: Perfect. That's what I was answering from him.

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1: Go ahead.
0: Can you make a test call? Same address, apartment, in as in Mary.
1: I copy 7441 Auburn Oaks Court, apartment M. Mary.

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1: 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The units are back.
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0: For info, we have a fire call pending at Sheldon and 99 southbound for a fire in the creek. We're still getting further unknown if fire needs us to respond. Special attention, boy, 5-3 for proximity.
1: Yeah, Mike, you can put me on it. I'm trying to catch a better location.
0: I copy you.

0: Oh, perfect. Yeah, I'm with it and with the RP. It's a small fire in the drainage on the south side of Sheldon. Probably put it out with the fire extinguisher.
1: I copy.

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1: I cover for the MP off of Levine and Aerofield. Boy 11, courtesy transfer. Go ahead. One male to the light rail off of Franklin, 30. I copy.
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1: Yeah.

0: 422 and 5 on the start for an incomplete 911 at Mosa Apartments in Beat 4. It's going to be a text to 911. The RP stated they were being beat. They're no longer answering.
1: 411, my fault.

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2: 52 family.

0: And Void 22, just confirming there was one apartment number associated to her.
1: Void 2, per previous call for service, we were getting 3029, but per first two, we're getting 3003, and we're now landline with a male with that phone number.
0: Copy.
1: We can hear a female quietly in the background, though. Stand by, we're getting further.

0: Adolf?
1: Do you see where the call's snapping at?
0: No, they never called 911, so we can't see the location. The male said, hold on 1 second, and then disconnected. Confirmed he was at MOSA. Asked him to step out.
2: Charles 74, we're code 4, ETL anyone out here.
0: 10-4.

0: and units for info per rapid SOS. We're seeing that the female's phone was mapping close to 3003.
1: And so 3029 checks clear, no answer. We're checking 3003.
2: Well, this is a Bangalore Hub.
0: Wait a minute, I'm sorry, you have background here, Pete.
2: Is this the same building, Hub?
0: I believe so.

0: 2022. What was the last four of the phone number?
1: 1997-1997.
0: Copy. We're okay. We talked to both parties. 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
0: Mariposa just south of Auburn.

151 and 52 to start precautionary for a fire call at Bow Street Apartments, Unit 209. Sounds like the RP significant other is having an asthma attack. The call taker can hear her gasping for air in the background. She is awake and breathing. I've already tried using her inhaler, but it isn't strong enough.

0: You're 29 on 3. Two by name, one by number. To the number first.
1: Go to first.
0: Union 0769708. 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
2: For our last is Torres, Tom, Ocean, Robert, Robert, Edward, Sam, First of Romero, Robert, Adam, Mary, Ida, Robert, Ocean, 7-9 of 10.
0: We're no longer landmines.

0: report that down behind engine medic 76, arriving up here.
1: Copy. He's on juvenile searchable. Original arrest was PC69A Adam, 10851, and 2800.
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3: Last of Sims, Sam, Ida, Mary, Sam, first of Devon, David, Adam, Victor, Adam, Union, George, Henry, Nora, 62509.

0: Charles 5-2. Subject first of Devon. I'm getting no record on file in Klett. However, there are two close matches with a slightly different spelling. Same DOB in KPS. Both KPS are clear.
1: Copy. Do we have local history? Rams in?
0: I'm checking.

0: 11 Charles, code 4, 2729-01. California DL, S. Frank, 749-5994 for San Diego.
1: I think that QPF is going to be a match. They're just both clear.
2: Copy. We're tuning 3. Can you turn in 521 for the RO?
3: Hey, 11, that subject clears the senator of Oak, service needed.
0: Copy.

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1: I cover for the welfare check at Laguna Dummy Residences, Unit 14.

And we got this address per first two from the phone number the RP never confirmed. She called it on an emergency. We heard some sort of 415 in the background with a male.

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Charles Sergeant. Our error, the correct number for Veronica has been added on the highlight. You can disregard the added number in that area, Michael.

0: Everything is best. You guys okay?
1: Abram.
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0: arrived. 7-4-32.
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0: Female advised, you guys can drive it back over here.
3: Gabby.
0: And 7-4 from 32. Do you want me to stay here with the female or come back over to you guys?
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0: 5232. Was the that other address, is there an apartment for that, or is that a house?
1: You can 1022. They call back. Thank you, though.
0: Copy. Great. 32, you can actually close out call 15. Thank you.
2: No worries.
0: 32. I'll be en route to 7544 Cook with a juvenile. Starting mileage will be 0.6.
2: All right, copy, 0.6, 0250 hours.

451 and 52 to start for welfare check, 8711 Marinello Drive in B3. RPO stating he's schizophrenic and is the victim of a 261. He is currently on his medications. He's stating that his entire family is sexually abusing him.

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2: 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We're in the parking lot on Cook Ave.
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0: He's on camera 99 overpass.
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0: Hi, John. Yellow John 146. It's a silver Volvo.
1: Nestler expired 3-8 of 26, 2 of the 5 Volvo out of Sacramento with a rear suspension 5-26 of 2026 and a rip on file 7-3 of 2026. Pending master file, same date, last is the lease out of Sacramento.
2: Northbound 99, just south of Arno, 9 Frank X-ray Tom 222, white Chevy.

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0: 31.
1: Go ahead.
0: 31 was cover. Respond to the Starbucks on Twin City. Harvey's advising of a 1066 WFA in a blue hoodie and pink leggings acting erratic.
1: Nine copies from Monroe.
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0: Charles 93, Charles 96, start for the 316 6801 San Thomas Drive. RP through cameras can see two male shooting door handles of vehicles. One of them made entry into a red four-door hatchback.
1: 11, I'm 97. I'll be out with that female.

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The second subject, possibly a female ski mask, black sweater, gray or white pants, carrying a black bag or purse.

0: 32, do they, the RP still have eyes on?
1: Negative, they just lost sight on the camera. The RP is advising there is a security officer that's going 97.

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1: Confirm.
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0: Does someone find out if we have a crime yet?
1: I'm talking to security and their dispatcher right now.
0: And point out to what car he was in so we could try and contact the RO.
1: Yeah, I'm working on it.

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0: 5-2 from 32. I'm going to have a 34 go look for the vehicle. 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
1: Copy. 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

0: 1293, the two officers that are on foot need to turn around to dispatch so that you guys walk past the vehicle.
1: Sorry, 34, that's us. We turn around. Are we still going the right directions?

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1: Comes out clear valid through 2013-4, lease liability to apartment 190, first of Alexander.

Voice 51, Canon 6 to background on incomplete. 8630, run circle. It's an open line 415. Mapping within 16 meters of the residence.

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0: The male has an ankle monitor. Can you figure out what county? Disregard. Placer County. Can you check probation status of Placer?
1: 10-4.

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We just got another call back from the RP. Sounds like it's going to be a fentanyl overdose. The subject is breathing, but we're transferring him to fire now. There is still a 415 happening as well.

0: Charles 34, Charles 50, start for the 242-8320 Mariposa Avenue. Physical between two juvenile residents. Set the CPS welcome. Negative weapons.
1: Finally. 5-2-9.

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0: Yielder is on pretrial searchable probation out of foster to include electronics.
1: 10-4.

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1: 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Some turning fires in route.
2: 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Are they clearing?
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1: Copy.

0: 551-552 back on the welfare track at Windsor Elk Grove. It's going to be on a female verse of Diane. She's going to be in room 22A, Adam. She was having some issues with staff not assisting her and would like police contact.
1: Five to all advise.
0: I got me. 5-1 looks like she's getting on scene now.

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0: Go ahead. Sham 11, 32.
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0: Sheriff's in pursuit of a 215 vehicle. They're coming towards the city. You good with us assisting the spikes?
1: Yeah. What's the location then?
0: Northbound San Juan. They're now westbound Madison.
1: Stay in the city unless they need help, and we'll respond.

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0: 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They're going westbound, Mark County, you're approaching Walnut.
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1: Okay, for my cam, if 10-11 is good with that.
3: Are you, you are out of position if you're in the city.
1: No, Abram, I know. 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
1: Just watch out, please.

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They're going to be at Grantline in survey. It's two vehicles not receiving a call from an involved party. Correction. We have calls from both involved parties. They can't advise any injuries on themselves. It's going to be a Toyota Avalon and an Escalade.

0: Or if I have to, I'll play.
1: Done.
0: 7 King Union Union 393. That's going to be the Cadillac.
1: Okay, it's clear current 2015 Cadillac out of Elk Grove.

0: And boy, 52, the plate for the Toyota is going to be 9 George Edward Yellow, 806.
1: Copy. Crown's also clear current 2011 Toyota out of Stockton.

0: 45251.
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1: Yeah. Did you pull over to the ARCA?
0: Okay, a little bit further down, but they'll see us.
1: Copy.

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Loci 52, pulled on 6643. Sorry, can you repeat? 6643, 6643.

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1: Fiz a Tronic, sim.
0: Cabra. NC says 21 and 22. Subject is going to be a white female adult, 71 years old, 5'3", 75 pounds, with a light brown bob-style haircut, blue eyes, and wearing a gray snuggy robe with pink slippers. Her name is Karen. RP advised that there was some psych issues, and she's on hospice. She was observed via the baby monitor exiting the home at about 5:55 to 0600.

0: 85, pending an MP at risk for an elderly female that wandered off from her residence about 20 ago now, from 8930 Lake Elsinore Court.
1: Sounds all we're not building outside.

0: Impending V2 non-injury QC at 7420 Sheldon. It's involving a Sacramento Regional Transit bus.
1: I don't have it.

0: Is that 22, can I get a report number?
1: CISO 22, your case number is 6644-6644.
0: And CISO 22, can you enter a move, please?

53 pending an incomplete possible DV at 8537 Waterman Road. Harvey's been unable to confirm the address, but it's mapping within 8 meters of this location, stating that the ex-girlfriend is trying to break open his door.

0: Pop 4297.
1: I copy for the area check for a female heard shouting in the area of Bellaterra and Alessandria.
0: David 31969.
1: I copy with a unit to back for the domestic verbal 8537 Waterman. RP provided address just north of 8515 Jordan Ranch.
2: David 11, we'll touch.

0: 7-8 Chevrolet at the one with Wonderland. You say I'm sworn code. I'm code 4.
1: 10-4. And for units on the domestic, we're landline with the RP's friend, who's also on scene. They're advising that the ex-girlfriend showed up with an unknown male, and she's outside of the trailer yelling for him to come out.
2: David 11, can we just make sure these parties stay separated?
1: Affirm, they've been advised he's not answering or looking outside to give us a clothing description.

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1: I copy. With the units back when available for the B2602 at USPS off of Bruceville.

0: mapping in is on the TV. The RP is going to be mapping in the southeast corner of the property. Looks like the easiest access is going to be off of Jordan Ranch.
1: UC 14601, and UC 14601.28, Adam. And TR 180. Copy, go for it.

0: 052, that's the affirm.
1: Singapore. You sure getting a name for the ex?
0: Affirm. It's in the call. It's going to be Maricela Reina.

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And it sounds like they're leaving in our red pickup truck. We're trying to get a plate in DOT.

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1: Confirming, out with the RP or out with Carlos?
0: I'm out with a couple in the red pickup truck.
1: Copy. I show you Jordan Ranch and Miko, is that correct?

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1: Go ahead.
0: 309-39 Adam 2.
1: Copy. 31 inches clear current 06 Chevy registered to loss of almost Preciado out of Oak Grove. 31 continuing suspension 731 of 26.
0: I copy. The female detained. They're with Davis 52. I'm going to go talk to the RP.
1: Copy.

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1: I copy, we'll call back.
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1: 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If you could advise, we'll run her out.

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1: And that number is 260-8-2969.

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1: Go ahead.
2: Hey, are we good to let these guys go?
1: From advise them that the actual homeowners here do not want them to return.
2: Copy, they've been advised.

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1: Okay.
0: I'm sending you a Parker, Creekside, and Harrington. Four vehicles in a no parking zone, creating a hazard.

Interesting aside too, it sounds like the recycle thieves are known to the RP. They used to recycle together, but she advised them they're no longer welcome on her property.

0: Hello, I'm going to attach you to David 5-2's call. Sounds like it's going to be more of a 602 or a 415 between the RP and her former friends.
1: David 5-1, I'll take 11 spot.
0: I copy 11. I'll show you available.

0: 250. Can you have Stephanie come meet me at the front of the residence?
1: I copy. We'll call her back.
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1: I copy with David 21 to back for the 602 at the Walgreens Laguna at Franklin. RP advised the subject walked across the street after being given money by a passerby, but she's still requesting contact due to an ongoing issue with this female.
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0: David 30, 160 alarm.
1: I copy. Our facilities manager called and advised that it was the landscaper. It's a false alarm. Sam 12 to copy. Okay to cancel.
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1: 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Grantline, northbound 99, last scene, 2-3, go. It'll be a white Dodge Ram pickup, plate similar to 10873 Adam 4. Near TC's on the freeway.

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0: We have a loiter pending at Future Honda for a vehicle using an EV charger. It's about 2 hours since it came out. Can we close due to time delay?
1: There you
2: 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Adam 64, I'm 21 with ProVigil now. Is the vehicle still there?
0: Copy. So far.

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0: KPF for 2500 each for H&S charges. I'm still checking WPS.
1: Yeah.

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1: 10-4.
2: Boylan.
3: Yes.
2: Additional on Eversol, he has one unconfirmed out of El Dorado County for $30,000. It was a failure to appear. Original charge was health and safety. He also shows DeRose on file.
3: 11-9, copy from detained.
2: 10-4.

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0: will in return for Rolf.
1: Okay.
0: He's known, he is showing informal probation for H&S charges times 4, and he's otherwise clear.
1: Elvin, I got one more for you.
2: What number, go ahead?
1: It's going to be last of McBride for Sir Christopher. He's known to us.
2: How far?
3: Point 32. 32, go ahead. Your subject is not known clear valid. Copy before.

0: Motor 3, can you copy 3 plates?
1: Motor 3, go ahead.
0: 9, Charles Victor Tom, 942, Thunder Nissan.
2: Go with the next.
0: 7, Paul, Queen Victor, 365, Hunted Acura.
1: Go with the third.
0: This one's out of Indiana. It's Charles George Yellow, 152, the Nissan X-Terra.
2: 10-4.
3: Boy 11, return from McBride.
4: Good.
3: 420 of 86, he is known, he's showing formal probation for PC 666. He's otherwise cleared, 27 expired. Did you want me to call on the Eldorado warrant for your first subject?
4: Yeah, if you could, please.
3: So far.

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1: Right.
0: On the Acura, can you confirm the first number? I have Paul Queen Victor 365.
2: Stand by one. Acura should be 7, Paul Queen Victor 365. Should be quite Acura, RLX.

0: 411.
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0: For the warrant for Eversol, they will pick up. It's confirmed.
1: Copy. Thanks, Sean. 10-15.
0: 10-4. And you want me to have that abstracted to Zach Kenny Main Jail, or is he going to go to El Dorado?
1: He'll be going to Zach Kenny.

0: Navy 21 first now.
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0: Bertrand Drive, West Fallen Way.
1: I copy, go ahead.
0: 9 Frank, Yellow Lincoln, 382, Gray Toyota.
1: Navy 21, show and clear current, 2010 Toyota, registered to Alaska Kumar out of Elk Grove.

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0: Can you show me out with one at my salon suite off Riley? I think it's 1325 Riley Street.
1: So far.
2: I copy, all right.
1: 441 and 1154. Go ahead. Old McDonald's parking lot at the outlets. 8 Robert Brinkton, 620.
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1: Florida 3, go ahead.
2: Iron Point, Broadstone Parkway. 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
1: Go with the next.
2: 9 George, Zebra David, 262 on a Chevy.
1: And the third, go ahead.
2: 9 Tom, John George, 491 on an Acura. I'll have 27 for the Acura driver when ready.

0: pedestrian. We're trying to determine extent of injuries, if any.
1: Negative. She attempted to overdose on pills in the RP intervened.

0: David 21, David 11, sorry, I'm having radio issues. On the B2 on an injury collision, it came in as a vehicle versus pet. We're trying to determine extent of injuries, if any, at Bighorn and Laguna. And it sounds like the pedestrian is awake and talking when advised that he was hit. He said, of course I'm hurt, but again, we're trying to determine how badly.
1: Last of Shanklin, Sam, Henry, Adam, Nora, King, Lincoln, Ida, Nora, first of Benjamin. I'm so sorry. Let me restart that. Last of Terrell, Tom, Edward, Robert, Robert, Edward, Lincoln, Lincoln, first of Christopher, Conan, 5190 on a mail.

0: And on the TC, we're landline with a pedestrian. She's advising that she has leg and arm pain, but is too afraid to check for blood.
1: Boy 32.

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1: 32, I copy. All of us.
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1: Affirm.
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0: 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I'm 2-0.
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0: 05175 Victor 300 Toyota.
1: 10-4. I copy. David, 21.

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1: 10 and 4, go.
0: Southbound, West Stockton, and Waterbrook Drive.
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0: And George, Edward Robert, 724. So, Silver 2 Avalon, with them, all eyes.
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0: Abram, he is the RO of the vehicle, and the year of the vehicle is 2025.
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0: 31 David, I'm not with your code 4. 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
1: Go ahead.
0: Lots of Verdusco, Victor, Edward, Robert, Data, Union, Zebra, Charles, Ocean, First of Erica, Edward, Robert, Ida, King, Adam, Middle of Marie, common spelling, DOB 10-15-71, female.
1: 10-4.

0: 31 Davis, 29-1-1, my name. 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Sam, Charles, Henry, Union, Tom, Zebra. First of Jennifer, common spelling, DOBs, 1-9-1982, female.
1: Okay.

0: Houston, 415, possible 415 DV from 1515 Iron Point Road, apartment 914. It was heard by a passerby. I heard somebody asking someone to not put their hands on him, and then something being thrown. It was about 10 ago. No units available.
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0: Adam 64 with Adam 8 for the assessor, Conavion. 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
2: Ten four. David, do you want to chill and clear? There is a plan non-op 76 of 26 on an 02 BMW registered to Alessa Yakubi out of Concord. There's also a RIP 912 of 26, a release liability to Alessa Williams out of Elk Grove, and a pending master to the same.

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1: I got it.

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0: I copy.
2: Regular number 4.
0: Make your landing, guys.
2: I'll be at ground line and loader with a dump truck. 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
1: 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Victor 11 and showing clear current. 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
1: Go ahead.
0: Westbound Laguna and Laguna Springs.
1: I copy, Gal.
0: And it was westbound. Eastbound, I'm sorry, watch out.
1: Just confirming the plate is 047 Lincoln 0.
0: Frank 047 Lincoln 0.
1: I copy. It's showing clear expired as of October last year on a 2015 Toyota registered to Lassiter Ramirez out of SAC. Grip on file 10-8 of 25, pending master of the same.
0: I copy. Final stop's going to be southbound on ramp of 99 south.
1: Check. Victor 11, your status. Victor 11, status. Victor 11.
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0: Tenant plate, David Frank, 94 George, 6-1.
1: I'm confirming. EGB and bond?
0: EGF and bond, sorry.
1: Copy that.

0: They've had two showing clear and expired as of May this year on a 2010 Mercedes registered to Alaska Fraser out of Elk Grove.
1: David 21, myself.
0: 21, go.
1: Bruceville, answer on the way.
0: Have a go.
1: 7, Tom, Ocean, John, 789, Silver Toyota.
0: David 21 is showing clear expired as of May this year on a 2012 Toyota registered to Alaska Green out of Elk Grove, suspension 918 of 25. 10-4.
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0: Sheldon and East Rockton.
1: I copy, go.
0: 8, Edward Paul Victor, 049, Tona Acura, with unknown. I will be checking on it, but stand by.
1: 10-4.
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0: License plate A, Edward Paul Victor 049.
1: This has two-way copy. That's showing clear and expired with a plan non-updated 8/23/24 on an 04 Acura registered to Lost of Hamlet at a SAC. There's a rip on file 9/16/26 and a pending master to the same RO.

David 21 with David 31 is finally available to back on the Beat 1 traffic hazard at Lake Point in Sundesia for a subject passed out behind the wheel of a blue Hyundai Accent 8 William Queen Adam 918.

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0: The Scholar and Hillswick on 7 King Mary Adam 518, it's on a Honda. I have a 27 already.
1: Motor 3, go ahead.
0: W. William, 854-0140, last of Nicosia, mail.
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0: I asked for that Dave 31 attach. Can we do all rounds on the CV as the prior convictions for any H&S charges?
1: I copy. Confirming we're out and it's one and the same.
0: Sorry, go again.
1: Just confirming you want criminal history, and if so, do we have eyes on them to confirm it's the same subject?
0: No, we don't have eyes on him yet.
1: I copy.

0: 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Looks like this one already has a prior arrest for 11395.
1: Copy.
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0: David 51152, it sounds like fire's arriving on scene. 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
0: 10-4.
2: David 21.
0: 21, go ahead.
2: Yeah, Intel's busy. Can I give you the DL number? Let us know if it's match.
0: Go ahead.
2: Hey, Adam, 749-6934.
0: I copy. I affirm that'll be a match for the RO.
2: I copy.
0: Go ahead.
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0: Affirmative, we have some 415 history recent in 2025, 2026.
1: Coming.
2: You still on everybody?

0: The last call was in March. It was a couple of people arguing. There's no names attached to the call.
1: Copy. Thank you.

0: David 11 from 731. How far out are you? How far out are you?
1: Down the street.
0: Copy. We'll wait for you. He's still inside the car.
2: David 51 and 52, CPR is in progress. David 51 and 52, fires on scene, CPR is in progress. Go ahead.
3: Party Hall, south of Sheldon.
2: How we go?
3: 9 Tom, Mary Charles, 320. 5 Maserati, down with 1. Hold on.
2: Ten four, it's clear current 2016 Maserati registered to the last of the Zach out of Oak Grove. Zebra 2-4, if you're monitoring, is that info only?
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7: 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And I have a 2703.
2: EM Freight, out of Oak Grove. On the Chevy, and go ahead when you're ready.
7: Motor 3, confirm the plate. Should be on a Toyota Scion. 8 yellow, Edward yellow, 722. Should be on a 2012 Toyota, last 4 of 9509.
2: That was my error. I had 733. I'll rerun it, but go ahead with your 28, or your 27.
7: Hey, Adam, 8821. 549, last of Maddox, you know.
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0: Unstable, I'll take a second just for info. The vehicle, David 5-2, pulled over. You just pulled up on scene.
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2: 4, Zebra John Paul. 456, I'm aware of his flags and I'm code 4.
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1: 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Zebra, Paul, 84493, on the Kenworth. Copy. 41, go ahead.
2: I can hear crying coming from inside. 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

0: This is RPONet, Elijah Johnson.
1: 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It's Jennifer Brown.
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0: 32, we're code 4.
1: 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Foster confirmed.
0: They want him.
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0: Copy, 1 in custody.
4: Swanko. I think I see the victim sitting on the lawn, though. She looks like she's code 4 right now.
0: Code 4, he was last seen on foot toward DMV. Correction, on a bicycle.
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0: 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East Stockton and Vaughn.
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0: 7 Henry Nora David 572 on a Honda Accord.
1: Pop 41 is showing clear and current on a 2014 Honda registered to Lassa Maynor out of Brentwood.

0: Frank 3 DNV at Nicolet is checking clear right now.
1: 10-4. Your motorist is going to be the victim of a hit and run. We're starting fire for complaint of pain.
2: Yeah, that'll be the case. Can you start an A1, please, as well?
1: Cover that. 10-4.
2: She's advising that car is a white SUV that went eastbound on Vaughn.
1: I copy. Did you advise type element?
2: Motor 3, 1196.
1: Motor 3, go ahead.
3: Creekside, East Pitbull. On 8, Lincoln Charles. 852, to Toyota RAV4. And 27, when ready.
2: Double traffic control.
1: I copy. David 51, CSO 21, 22, and 23 are en route to you.
3: Both Lilia, female.
1: 10-4. Zavala, 27.
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1: Go ahead.
0: Hey, I'll be to you shortly. Is it a good 273-5?
1: It's a good 243-1 at the moment, but there was more stuff that happened last night. I'm getting information now.
0: Copy. I'm going to look for him real quick.
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0: Moto 3 to Sam 8. Do we have a description on the bicycle? Mountain bike or kid's bike or e-bike?
1: It's a black and white mountain bike.
0: Copy. I'm in the area. I'll do a location check, see if I can see him driving around.
1: Gray t-shirt, gray pants, and a hat.
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0: Can you guys go with his clothing description one more time? I missed it.
1: Baseball hat, gray shirt, gray pants.
0: Copy. Is he known to frequent that 115 Fargo at all?
1: Very sporadically.
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5: 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I'll be heading your way.
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2: Looks like the collision could have happened at the intersection at East Dawson and Blount, if that's the starting point.
4: Copy. We were checking slots. Let's give us a sec.

0: Boy 31 from Frank 3. You can 1022 on your call. I went out there earlier. I just had a dispo.
1: Sorry, thank you.

0: 031. Is there an ASL that can come to our spot?
1: Animal Control 11.
2: Animal Control 11, go ahead.
1: Can you respond out to Data 31 stop at Lake Point and Sodanesia?
2: Okay, for Army Control, me and Ralph.
1: I copy.
0: Animal Control 11 from Data 31. It's a pickup kitten, 6 weeks old. It's in the vehicle.
2: I copy.

0: Copy. I think I see him headed towards Walmart on Riley.
1: Are three, I'm in the Walmart parking lot. Is he coming from the Glenside?
0: Correction, he's headed towards Lumpy.

0: 41 and took the trail towards altitude.
1: Motor 3, I copy him. Right at altitude, I'll come on the trail.
2: 41, is he running from you? Actively running from you.
0: I activated my lights and my siren. I don't know if you heard me.
2: Copy. Sammy, is there any other available units that come help her?
1: Motor 3, I'm on the bike trail behind altitude.
3: Yeah, IV 7, I can help her. Which last DOT?
0: Last DOT, bike trail of Lundy towards altitude.
4: IV 9, I'm in the area. Lundy.
5: Boy 31, 97 at altitude.
0: Go for it.
1: Motor 3, I got witnesses at the park. Say he turned around, went back towards altitude. I saw 30 seconds ago.
0: Go for. Contact dispatch.
2: Well, yes.
4: Copy.
0: 31, you sit at altitude, I'm going to go over to Walmart.
5: Copy.
0: Air case number is 6648-6648.

0: Chapter 7, do we have him detained or not?
1: I copy, one in custody.
0: I copy. He hasn't come out of the bike trail, though.
2: Boy 31, negative.
3: Thirty-one's holding the bike trail right behind altitude. I had witnesses on the workout equipment at the end of the bike trail, saying they saw the gentleman on the bike, and then he turned around and went back towards altitude approximately over a minute ago. So he came back out towards altitude or Walmart in the area.

0: 21 from 12. 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

0: Victor Lewis, show me out with the fuck shall I? 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
1: Hey, Sam, you have a plate?
0: Yeah, it's going to be on a Texas plate. Robert, 85, 8312, free liner.

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3: 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From that creek, you can take a trail, go up by the fire station, or you can go back towards the pickleball courts.
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0: 10-4.
5: Hey, Motor 3, just be advised, there's several dozen people down in the pickleball courts. He could be hiding in a crowd somewhere if he went down there.
0: 10-4.
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2: Abram, I get one unit at the entrance of Riley to Lemby.
3: Me too, I'll take it.
2: We'll take another at Vieira Circle in Trish Court.
4: R3, I can take that.
0: Okay, well, I'm sorry, confirming ASL-1T.
2: Where the bike is to Glenn and Riley.
3: Just off the sidewalk, so it's pretty close.
5: And that trail's pretty easy to access on foot to the old volleyball court and off Trift Court.
2: Yeah, it looks like it's a cul-de-sac there on Trift Court.
4: Or 397 Trift Court at the entrance to the trail.
2: Unit at the entry exit off of Riley Street down towards Arbuckle.
6: I'll take that.
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7: 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Which unit was taking Riley and Arbuckle?
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7: 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What's 41? 41, go ahead.
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0: Real time call. 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
1: Hey, Chris, go ahead.
0: 8 John Williams Sam 368. 8 John Williams Sam 368. White Dodge Durango.
1: I copy.
2: Does somebody have an eye on the bike in case he doubles back?
3: Yeah, we got Lara on that.
1: And real time, that plate is clear and current on a 2018 Dodge. It comes back out of Elk Grove, west of Mercado.
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0: 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Sam, I didn't make contact with him. He's coming out.
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0: 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The female is leaving with another female. They're headed northbound San Juan.
1: Okay.
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1: What was the result of that?
2: Advised no camping ordinance.
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5: 11. None of the tows in Galt are authorized, but Mach 1's voluntarily doing it. They're en route.
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0: Please, Mr. Jeff, will you put me on the 242?
1: 10-4.
2: 6.
1: Motor 3, go ahead.
2: Yeah, 125 East Bidwell. On 9, Robert John Edward, 943, to Kia Soul. I have a 27 already.
1: Go ahead.
2: E. Edward, 321-8230, Last of Kitchen, female.

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0: Do you copy the fuck it?
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1: Copy. 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
0: Can you add the 220s I just ran to my call, please?
1: Affirm, the one ending in 2, Tom 2, is clear current 2000 Chevrolet out of Folsom off of Dunstable. Break. The second one ending in 678 returns clear current 2015 Honda out of Orangeville.
0: Copy, thank you.
2: Stop. Going to be EGV and 2nd Ave. It's a white Kia Optima with no plates on it.
0: I got it.
3: Correction, it's going to be southbound, Sunrise at Oak.

0: 95 from 85. Prosecution is art. You can just work on that.
1: So, doesn't matter.
2: Was that a citation for 242, just confirming your bad radio?
0: Yeah, you're from
2: prosecution desire for 242.

0: 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Tenant asked the RP to call 911 because they were being physical.
1: 6-4, copy. 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

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For the Beat 4 parking complaint off Foxtrotter.

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1: 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It's clear expired 210 of 2405 Toyota out of Elk Grove has insurrection. So last up, Perdolph.

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0: Loss of Gonzalez, George Ocean, Nora Zebra, Adam Lincoln, Edward Zebra, Pursuit Joshua, John Ocean, Sam Henry, Union Adam, 7482, on now.

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0: 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Should be known to the culprit.
1: The name again?
0: Stanley Dow.
1: Port 41, I'm sorry, I'm not familiar. Can you phonetic the last name?
0: Yeah, my one.

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0: Quay 808-9905, Las Silva, on a mail.
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0: Voy 808-9905, Las Silva, on a mail.
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1: Looking at Joshua Isaac Gonzalez with a SAM at the end, 7482. He's clear, suspended, or revoked, not known.
2: Copy, is it a description, or like any face tattoos?
1: On his DL, shows black over brown, 58180. There's no probation or any other hits, and he's not known, so I don't have that.
2: Copy. That sounds like him. I think we're go for.
1: Go for.

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0: 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Put me on it, please.
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2: 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Good look here.
1: 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It's clear and expired. 816-26-23 Kia. Have a release out of SAC in Corvus.

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1: 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And we're code 4.
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0: Flight 41, Flight 31, 1154, possible 415 road rage. Start at East Bidwell, Montrose, or kind of direct the RP to HQ. She's driving a white Nissan Altima is following her. And the RP is a white Nissan Leaf. We're still on that line.
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0: But for when the RP's made to the parking lot, is that, I think the suspect vehicle's waiting across the street near Fargo.
1: Okay.

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1: Copy. Go ahead.
0: 10-4, she thinks it went near the horses.
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0: 10-4.
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3: Adam 662-1345.
1: Ten four.

0: David, be advised the southbound 99 is coming to a stop.
1: Void 4-1. Last of strong 930-65 is clear, known, valid, withdrawals.

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1: Hi.
0: 5 William, Nora, Nora, 947, White Toyota.
1: Traffic 35, I copy. It's showing clear and expired 10-14-19 PNO on file 11-22-19-07 Toyota out of Elk Grove, west of Chen, has a registration 514 of 2018.

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1: 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You for me for 1196. East Bidwell and Oak Avenue Parkway.
0: 10-4. Traffic 35. I copy. Clear and current 24 Mazda out of Elk Grove, west of Loza.

0: 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RP advise other parties unwilling to exchange information.
1: Letter 3, go ahead.
2: 6 Victor, Boy George, 737, on a Kia.
1: It's clear expired on a 2012 Kia at Cameron Park.

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0: Y yellow 154-6880, last head of Rivera, no.
1: Ten four Rivera is solid.
0: Copy, I'll be 10-6-8.
1: Ten four.

and some information on a reckless driver, East Biddle, a blue ravine, a silver Toyota swerving all over, headed towards Montrose, possible Eldor driver. Pulse clear.

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1: Does the 28 show insurance information on file?
0: Insurance information unknown.
2: Copy, thank you.
0: Boy, 11, send you a welfare check.
2: Copy.
0: An 84-year-old patient who lives with her daughter. However, the daughter is heavily medicated and possible mental issues are concerned due to the patient's welfare. Due to the daughter's mental capacity, did you want a second unit?
2: I get advice.
0: Tough.
3: No, 12. Do we have history with the daughter?
0: Stand by, check. I'm not sure I have her last name. The office didn't have barely her first name.
3: Okay. You can attach me until we have further.
0: Go for it. 5517 Spring Creek. For a welfare check, request advice, Hockey. They advised the subject of this residence was attempting to self-harm. It was limited info. The female advised that she wanted to stab herself.

0: Wolthorst.
1: Good.
0: Arthur Clark, 11-26-69, the daughter is clear known. There is 368 history in August of this year.
1: Got it. Thanks for checking. You can keep me on it.
0: Go far.

0: Zeta 2-1, Zeta 3-1, I have to break you with K-9 quarterback. For a Beat 5 assault with a weapon, 8651 EGB. On Elk Grove Boulevard, there are two males fighting. One subject possibly has a knife. We have multiple callers. An additional call.
1: Copy. DFR's en route.
0: I copy. We have an additional caller advising that it is a gear from a bike. The subject possibly with the said weapon. WMA wearing a black and red shirt and black pants. An additional caller advised of a 245 by a knife at the Gym Boys, VMA 18 years old, and an HMA 18 years old.

0: Beer Coast.
1: Sam Bill, copy.
0: Awesome.
2: Thank you.

0: The VMA went into the apartment complex. The HMA, the one with the knife, went near Jim Boy's. It's en route to the assault with a weapon. We're having an additional caller advise that they were chasing each other, and the RP hit one of them with her car, and then they took off running again. This RP advised of no weapons.
1: We have multiple. One advised the victim is bleeding from his arm or leg, stating the aggressor is in Jim Boy's and the suspect is returning.
2: Real-time calls.
0: Go ahead.
2: I might have eyes on the suspect. The red hood, wearing all black. I think he's at the... There it is.
1: 1195. Hoffer Van Maren.
0: Closure 20.
1: Hoffer Van
0: Maren. Copy,
1: Hoffer
0: Van
1: Maren. 9 Zebra David Sam. 609. Red Deal this one.
0: A 5 is clear clearance at 22 Buick. Yeah. Off of Spring Valley to a Robert Lincoln Jr.
3: The one that, looking across the street, Juan Correa, and it looks like it might be, no subject, that's VMA. I gotta get the car over.
0: David 31, I copy. You have one detainer with also a lot of wind.

0: related. The subject is with K94 right now, the Passion Vice album.
1: Make office.

0: And Santo, can somebody advise, do we have a scene at Jim Boy's as well, or just at the down the corner side of the street?
1: Unit 4. Unit 4.
2: Go ahead.
1: Slow everybody else down. We have both involved here. It looks like the subject that David 31 has detained is the aggressor, and we're currently contacting the victim. Can you start fire, please? And they're clear to enter.
2: Affirm.
1: David 31, copy next rest.
2: Go ahead.
3: 532-4126.
2: I copy. Thank you, 94. Do you want some code or no code? Next set of injuries.
1: He's alert and conscious, unknown if he was actually struck by a weapon. So, at fire's discretion.
4: Do you remember

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0: got your VIN number.
1: Go ahead, Edwards first.
0: Edward 2281542, left Cook on a female.
1: Tell Fargo the next.
0: Mary 0325055, Alyssa Garcia on a male. It's going to be the RP.
1: Tell Fargo. Boy 32, just for information, Blast Off Garcia returns confidentiality to SAC PD.
0: I copy. He let me know.
1: So far.

0: 21 will be something with this.
1: Boy 21, your radio was garbled. Can you 10-9?
0: David 51, squad 71.
1: Coming. Boy 21.
0: Go ahead.
1: Can you 10-9? I couldn't copy.
0: We're making contact.

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1: Go ahead.
0: From speaking with the witness, looks like it's going to be a good 245 with a knife. The scene looks like it's from earlier on the north side of EGB, just north of Elk Ridge.
1: Copy.

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P5 call pending for an incomplete possible domestic 8825 Valley Oak. Mapping near this location, a male called and stated his child's mother is on scene and she's not supposed to be there, and then hung up.

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1: 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Can I get the last four for the VIN?
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1: 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Thanks. I'll be 10-6 on the parking site.
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0: From the semi, triple pit is Yellow Paw, 30332.
1: Victor 11, I copy. It's showing clear and expired 11/30/23 on a 2016 Volvo out of Fairfield.

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1: I'll get you an additional per School 32's comment. Sheriff deputy was flagged down and a witness advised she witnessed a physical between a male and a female. The female was slammed inside of a car door. And David 3-1, will you put the witness info in there?
2: Go ahead,
1: please. Okay. I copy. And continuing, David 3-1, we put the RP that mentioned the bike gear in the call.
2: Okay.

0: 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Do you have the 28 for Michael Addis?
1: Go ahead.
0: Seven, Zebra, Queen, King, 134 on that white Hyundai.

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0: 6 Union Nora Paul, 567, BMW.
1: Tempor. Adam 8, can you start for the 14 family green back in Auburn? It's going to be next to 85 school.
2: Oh my God.
1: They're advising that the female is currently running in the roadway. It's going to be an FA with HFA with black clothing.
3: Director, can you put me on it? I have eyes on her. I have book plate when you're ready.
1: Go ahead with plate.
3: 7 Charles Frank, Adam 959. The female's not in the roadway. She ran across it initially, but she's on the sidewalk waiting for the crosswalk now.
1: 10-4.

0: 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What a sec.
1: None of the plates on either the trailer or the truck is matching the vehicles.
0: Hey, sir. I'll get to another unit to Grantline and Mosher. Are you stable?
1: Yeah, I'll stay open up.
0: Nine copy.
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1: Affirm, go ahead.
0: Yellow 4, 2, 5, 5, 2, 9, 8, versus Cecilia on a female. It's going to be the RP.
1: Affirm.

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1: Go ahead.
0: D David 6259589 left over here. Male. And can I get a case number, please?
1: Affirm 3541.
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2: Hey, for from Greenback, Matt, at Mariposa. David 5-1, transport.
1: Good.
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0: I copy. Traffic 35, clear current on the 2013 Nissan out of Elk Grove.

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0: Fleet Adam Edwards on 174. Silver Honda.
1: 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Traffic 35 clear. 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

0: 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I'll take 064.
1: Hi, copy. Send me to Wolfer, track with the unit to assist.
2: I'll be attached
1: shortly. 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

0: 31, David, you can show me a route to the 1066. 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

0: Channel 4, you can pre-have me. I'm at the intersection of Laguna and Bruceville.
1: I copy. It occurred approximately 10 to 15 ago.

Yes, be advised, we're getting a pod hit. It's going to be for a white Dodge Durango. Find your own PT to stop. It is 8, John Williams Dam, 368. It's hitting at westbound Bond, just west of Elk Grove, Florence.

0: 3-4.
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0: Employer Fitness has a theft report. Put me on a pothead.
1: I copy.
2: Roll Central. DFR is overhead. Located the Durango. Plate confirmed. Westbound number 1 lane approaching Bond Stockton.

0: Real time front, count 4. Be able to see the front plate on it?
1: We saw the front plate. That's how we were able to confirm. It keeps getting green light, so we're not able to see damage clearly, if there's any. Q94, real time. It's at Laguna Springs at Laguna, passing the BJ's, continuing westbound, number 1 lane.
0: Okay. Big one. Who did when I have it? I'm 4 cars back.
2: I have them.

0: What lane are you in, Ruben?
1: Number one lane. Looks like he's trying to get around another vehicle to go continue westbound. Safer, we're still westbound. Should be going. Traffic number one.

0: Hurricane 4, I'm number 1. So westbound just past Trenholm. Shifting out number 2 now.
1: I copy.
0: Now number 3 lane, signaling to enter the parking lot of this plaza. Near Chevy's.
1: I copy.
0: We'll be committed here soon. Looks like there's some thing on the front windows.

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0: No plan. David 51 took primary on this PC. You might have to give him a call.
2: 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Probably no reception.

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0: physical 415 off of Irish Spring. Hi, copy. The unit to assist. I'm sorry, can you repeat?
1: Sam's all hanging back, Dave 21.
0: I got it. Dave 52 is attached.

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1: I copy that. Plate is clear with a P&O on file, E3023 on a 2003 Honda out of Sacramento. Has a pending master out of Elk Grove registered to that address.

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0: East Bidwell and Iron Point. 8-SAM, Robert Victor, 739, on a Cadillac utility. I have a 27 when ready.
1: Go ahead.
0: E. David, 448-5607, last of Botello. No.
1: He's out.
0: Thank you. I'll be 10-6 on site. And can I get the vehicle here?
1: Twenty.

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1: I copied Iron Point. What was the beginning part?
0: Iron Point at the old Wendy's.
1: Perfect.

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0: D. Charles, 390-2498. Last set of Davis, female.
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0: EGB, it's Sabrina Lane.
1: I copy, go ahead.
0: 6 William Yellow, Frank 595 on the Honda.
1: I copy. Motor 45 clear current. Continuing, it's clear current on a 2012 Honda out of Elk Grove. Victor 11, go ahead.
2: Victor 11, can I get a tow for a semi truck with a 53 foot trailer? And there's nothing inside the trailer.
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0: Could you copy the latest note in your call?
1: Yeah, we just missed. Bye. Data 21, alibi is on 078.
0: From the sector truck. Data 41 with boy 41 on a 450 verbal at 321 Iron Point at Pet Vets. MPA just to the right of the business, yelling and making threats to 242 people. Negative weapon C.
1: Different advice.
0: So far.
2: Sam 6, I'm ready. Good night.
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0: 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It's clear current 2020 Hyundai out of Elk Grove, Lester of Ayub.
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0: 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I have a 27-180.
1: Go ahead.
0: Frank, 2422338, last of Millard, male.
1: Temporal last of Millard is valid.
0: Copy, I'll be attempting to contact.
1: Temporal.
2: Can you hear me? I'm available for a second. I'm having car issues.

David 2-1, the juvenile is going to be mapping now per Life 360, westbound Laguna from Handles. It's going to be a white male juvenile, 11 years old, 5 foot, 100 pounds, with long brown hair. It's wearing a green and black t-shirt with airplanes on it and black Adidas and black Crocs. They're wearing a light gray windbreaker jacket.

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0: The RP of your call is advising they're now en route to the school per the mapping. The student, correction, the juvenile is back at the school. He'll be Folks Ranch Elementary.
1: Copy. I'll be with you.

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0: Southbound in Stockton, southbound of Elkmont.
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0: It's a black trailer, no plates, being hauled by a dark gray Chevy Tahoe. Stand by for a plate for the Tahoe.
1: Coming.

0: Yeah, 4. Play this 4 Paul. Zebra Edward. 822.
1: 10-4, copy. Okay, 4th clear current 01 Chevy out of Sacramento to the last of Bing.

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1: 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We're 10-15 with one. See you in the house.
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0: Take the last one,
1: 3743.
0: Henry 2-1, Garza.
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0: 7 Lincoln Sam King 586 on a black Impala with unknown.

Henry 2-1, it's showing clear expired April of 2023 on a 95 Chevy out of Sacramento to the last of Thomas. There's a RIP July 31st of last year and a pending master

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0: 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Records advice he's teacher to work on something in the community room.

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0: 6 George David Boy, 091 on a white side.
1: Henry 23 is clear, expired November of 2024 on an 09 Toyota out of Sheridan. There's a rip January 21st of last year, pending master to the loss of Martinez out of Elk Grove.
0: Henry 23, phone, so I'll be in the 24-hour parking lot.
1: Okay. Henry 4.
2: Can you copy him now?
1: I copy, we'll call them. Motor 3.
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At Toboggany Chicken, 2791 East Bidwell for an MPA. 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
1: We're a landline with the First of Bow. Are you clear for a call?
0: Okay, from coming back on my previous call.
1: I copy.

Henry 51, Henry 31 to start for a suspicious person. Boulder Riverway and Clear Spring Circle. It's going to be for a male that approached the RP and his friend at a high speed. And he was wearing a mask. He accused the RP of touching his vehicle and threatened to fight and pull a firearm on the RP. No firearm seen.

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Partial plate of 7 Robert Charles, ending in 826. The vehicle was last seen northbound Boulder River.

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1: Over. Long sleeve and a green or gray cargo pants. Wearing a gray mask that covered his nose with a hat and glasses. There was an additional male involved, white male in his 30s, 5'10", heavy set with black hair and a beard, wearing a blue hat and black t-shirt over white shorts. He was seen eastbound Boulder River.
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3: 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Entrance is on 7 King Henry Victor 502. It's a white Ford Focus.
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0: 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Dayton Boy, Paul Zebra. 454. Blue Nissan.
1: 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Head Velcro off of Frank Rigway.

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0: Roger 3, had a plate.
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0: You had the table plate. Charles Robert, 937, David Paul, found a Toyota Highlander. Number 27, when ready.
1: Go ahead.
0: E. Edward, 046-1212, last bit of Shriner, mail.
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1: 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Started out as a verbal, sounds like it's getting physical. 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

0: contact got physical.
1: She doesn't believe it's gotten physical. She can only hear him. I can hear him screaming in the background. She's crying. She's not able to articulate well.
0: I don't even hear him.
2: Boy 32.
3: Good.
2: He's clear now.
3: Copy.

0: 1032, just double checking, he doesn't already have a 602 on file for this location, because he has a couple at some nearby ones.
1: Happy.
2: 2791 East Bidwell. There's a 2760, and that's the closest one.
0: Copy, thank you.
2: Motor 3.
3: Right.
2: When you're clear, would you be able to clear for a TC, or should I send patrol?
3: You can show me 10-8 right now, the traffic site for school bus, and I'll be in route.
2: 10-4, it's going to be Glenn at Coolidge. So, vehicle versus a pedestrian. The pedestrian seems okay. Sounds like they're possibly in a 415 verbal in the background. David 41, could you start for cover?
4: Got the cover.
5: The Hill common spelling. First of Leonard. DOB is 724 in 1984.
1: Copy.
3: Motor 3, just for probably about 10 minutes out. I'm at the Iron Point in Bronson Parkway.
1: So far.
2: It appears to be an MPA, possibly Javon, who is yelling. We're still not getting further.

0: 31, David. That subject's clear valid.
1: Okay.
2: One Victor, Edward Lincoln, 613, to White Toyota.
0: I was just finishing reading. It looks like the victim is standing by in the office. If you could respond to the school.

Henry 831 to start for a vandalism just occurred. 8529 Vista Brook. It occurred about 2 ago now. The male threw something at the RP's vehicle. There was no visible weapons. The RP believes the subject's having a mental health crisis. It'll be a BMA in his 30s, 5'10 over 180, unknown colored hat, wearing an orange shirt over multicolored pants. Henry 12 and 23, I copy attached.

0: Victor.
1: What?
0: Victor, A1's taking the truck to the yard off of EGF, and I'll be following due to his size.

0: Henry 31.
1: I'll be out with him.
0: I copy, out with him. Confirm your location.
1: Mr. Brooke and Magnolia Hill.
0: I copy, Vista Brook and Magnolia Hill.

0: Henry, is 31 confirming you're stable? Negative, copy. Is 31 confirming you're okay?
1: I'm sorry, can you repeat that, please?
0: I couldn't copy your traffic, just confirming you're okay.
1: Yeah, I affirm.
0: Copy, thank you.
2: Yeah, 4, I'm with her. We're in front of 8516 Vista Brook.
0: I copy, 8516 Vista Brook.
1: Can you run out of mail for me, please, 31? Lots of blue, like the color. First of Mary, Adam, Robert, Lincoln, Oshawa.
0: Copy, 31. Do we have an age or a possible date of birth?
2: Where is he, Danny's? Probably in his late 40s, early 50s.
0: I copy.
3: Expired August 26th, 2006, Pontiac out of Sacramento.

0: Three, three, ghost officials.
1: Hello, Fox. Possible extra for the male subject. I've put in the call. Based on that, it's showing clear. And with an expired DL pending automated app.
2: I don't know if it's a county group.
3: Motor 397.
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4: David 21 from David 41. Once you clear there, you can come to the high school and help me with some translation. 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
0: Okay, bro.
5: Also, then you can hold those spots for me.
2: 10-4.
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3: 8, Adam, Robert, Nora, 275, found out his way to Camry.
2: 10-4, clear current out of Sacramento.

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0: By yellow, 838-3833, last parks, you know.
1: Last of parks is valid with corrective runs restriction.

Or three. Yeah, one more for the lifeless. 551-4278, last of Stellar's email.

0: Venus en route to the assault. The subject is a BMJ. Approximately high school age, wearing a white shirt, no further description. CRP is advising the subject got off the bus and walked towards the McDonald's. CRP is still on the bus and is pulled over on Bruceville, facing southbound. And we now have E-Tran calling in. It'll be bus number 846.
1: Copy, go forth.
0: I got that. And for E-Tran, there's two victims on the bus.

0: Real thankful.
1: Go ahead.
0: Just for responding units, there are several J's on scene, or so for a UTL.
1: Okay. West of Hill, first of Alicia. Adam, Lincoln, Ida, Charles, Ida. Adam, DOV 5-3-1984, female.

0: Charlie 3500, please.
1: Good.
0: Six Tom Zebra Boy 074, third Red Dodge.
1: Traffic 35 is showing clear car on a 07 Chrysler out of Elk Grove, west of Cortez.
2: My correction, yeah, it's on a Chrysler.
1: I copy. CISO 63 on a property pickup. David, what's the case number?
3: Case number is 1543-1543.
1: Copy, thank you.

0: 10-31. What is your transfer?
1: Good.
0: 1 mil to PIN or total. Starting there.
1: Thank you.
2: Day 41.
0: Day 41, what?
2: I'll give you a name verbal. If you try to run them out, see if they have droves. I don't have a birthday for him, though. Just the dad of one of these kids. I have his phone number, too, if that'd be easier.
0: Go ahead with the name. We'll see if we can find them.
2: Or you need a specific birthday to run droves.
0: Go ahead and give us the name. We'll look them up. We'll try to find a DOB form.
2: Sam, Ida, Lincoln, Charles, Henry, Nora, King, Ocean, Victor, versus David, Mary, Ida, Tom, Robert, Yellow, Ida.
0: And for approximate age?
2: 40s or 50s. He's at a Rancho.
0: 10-4. Is it the address that we have in the call?
2: Yes.
0: Okay, 10-4.
3: Description or
0: negative.

PDU's permission transfer from the DCP of a possible DUI driver northbound Folsom Auburn from Greenback, a silver Toyota Camry, plate similar to Boy Charles 3981, swerving going in and out of lanes.

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1: Aye, copy.
2: Henry 23, can you just go to McDonald's? Myself and Mickey will contact the RP and kids.
1: Okay,

0: Henry 12 to start for an incomplete. It'll be an area check for an emergency crash notification from the Life 360 app. EGB in Franklin. We attempted to reach the involved party, but no answer. KNI 4, I copy attached.
1: Henry 41.
0: Go ahead.
1: Due to the incident occurring on the bus and the juveniles coming from the school, this is going to be a school PD jurisdiction. Can you contact them, please?
0: Copy.
2: School 37 to the last unit. You can call me.
3: 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Would you like a cover unit?
4: Advice.
0: It's on an 80-year-old patient. It's 9362 Terra Linda Drive.
2: Hello, David. Is my subject have an extra?
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1: Scanning for Alstar, you for the well check, Russell and Bighorn. It'll be for a BMA 18 to 19 years old, 5'9 over 175, wearing no shirt, over jeans. He was waving his shirt around and acting erratic.

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1: Go ahead.
0: It's going to be westbound, greenback, at Hazel, plate of 8, Frank, 88711 on a Chevy van?

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1: So disabled plate, David Overpole, 534, Mary Frank, on a blue Hyundai.
2: Charlie 35, it's clear. Current until the 22nd of this month, 2013 Hyundai out of Elk Grove, loss of Haley.
3: Sam 5, you can add me as well, please.
0: I copy.
4: Archery, it's on the call. I'm monitoring westbound Greenback. If it comes over the hill by the cemetery, I'll advise.

0: Stand by. Just for information, can you copy the 417? My partner's trying to get further information.
1: I'm getting my computer fired up. Just give me a moment.
2: Motor 3, I'll be 10-8 with a report taken.
0: Motor 3, 10-4.
3: Ivy 9, 10-8.
0: Ivy 9, 10-4.
2: And Motor 3, do you have a quick note to the call? Just a complaint of pain, left side, refused transport.
0: 10-4.
4: Anything wrong with the mail that was added? Did we have a picture with them? The one who made the threats?
5: Negative history.
1: One on the route.
0: Yeah, bye.

0: you know, from a 417. The subject with the gun is now in unit 153. 153.
1: Tony, you can pen this call. We'll be around.
0: 10-4.
2: Sam 5, you can redirect me to the 417.
0: I'm happy. You know, CFIs, we're getting some conflicting information. My partner's still trying to work out the details.

0: you know, it's on the 417. Be advised, there's supposed to be a green Camry at the location, and that's where the firearm should be located. To our knowledge, the male subject is actually still in apartment 153. Green Camry is last seen on to Kingswood. Possibly westbound Kingswood from Pebble Beach.
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0: and units on the 417. The male subject is now leaving in a silver Honda Civic. 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It's a two-door coupe.
1: 7 Sam, Charles Lincoln, 476. On a Toyota.
2: Traffic 25 clear current on a 2016 Toyota out of Elk Grove off of McGrayway, left of lane.

0: Motor 3, what is your 10:10 time?
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2: Do we have a direction of travel for that second car?
0: The silver Honda Civic has stalled out. It's still supposed to be in the parking lot.
3: Monitoring Sunrise Kingswood. Nothing coming off of there so far.
0: I copy.
4: Copy.

0: That's on the 417. ARC advised the male subject is a possibly BMA or HMA with a green baseball cap, no shirt, jeans, shorts. Last seen in a vehicle eastbound Kingswood from Pebble Beach in the Silver Civic. Voice, are you copy?
1: We copy. Sam 5, I copy as well. I'll be coming in from Greenback Fair Oaks in downtown. Confirming no plate on the Civic.
0: Affirm negative plate on the two-door Civic.

0: 20. Do we know what prior incident they're talking about?
1: It sounds like an arson incident from a couple days ago. One subject is first of Stephen and Adam 20 continuing. One subject is first of Stephen. He has some mental health history, and possibly the subject of the firearm today is the brother, first of Daniel.
2: Yeah, tough man, report ready.
1: Over.
0: And 33, just for info on the, I talked to the RP before, and they're pretty reliable.

0: We're not 7 in the area. We'll be AC for both cars.
1: So far.
2: Sam 5 to the unit on the call. Who's in route to confirm this thing?
3: 33, I can be. Sunrise and Mesa Plaza. I'll take one more with me to the dispatch location.
1: I guess X was that it. You'll cover 33.
2: Sure. So far. Tactic for reference, Steven's still in custody.

0: 10-5. Do we have enough info on that brother to get any sort of run out?
1: I'm working on it.
2: Dispatch Arctic, we just had a white two-door sedan come off of Kingswood, no front plate on it. It's southbound up at Uplands now.
1: I copy left hand southbound at Uplands.
3: Just for info, some of the descriptions appear similar to the 245 from the other night.
1: I copy.
0: Sam 5, is that the mall incident?
3: Yeah, for the no plates, silver Honda was mentioned and similar description on the subject.
0: Copy.
2: The white two-door coupe that I saw is in front of Club Studio currently in the parking lot.
1: I copy in the parking lot of Club Studio.
2: It does have a rear plate, but no front plate.
1: One rear plate, negative front plate.

0: It just made a turn. I lost it in front of Vision Works between Little Caesars.
1: Copy.
2: Boys, we all take that. We're almost 97.
1: I copy. Tempor. I'll take any information on the subject for Sims Daniel.

0: Team 4 is my only available to start for a fire life. We'll be at the Meadows, 9325 East Stockton, room 315. It's going to be for a 60 to 70-year-old female patient who is not breathing. The RP advice, she's passed out and turning blue.
1: Bridge River, UTL on the parking lot.

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0: We're working through third-party info right now. We're trying to get a witness that had eyes on, but the apparent suspect vehicle is going to be that green Camry, no plates, occupied by either a DMA or an HMA. Large and has tattoos. That's all we got so far. Mention of a gun. We're trying to work through it.
2: I copy all that. Let us know if you need another unit over there to assist you.
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3: Okay, we're talking to her right now.
0: Traffic 35, I believe.
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2: Traffic 35, clear current 2018 Lexus out of Elk Grove off Danburg Way to Las of Hong or Wynn.

0: 33 update.
1: Go ahead.
0: So someone associated to apartment 153 retrieved a shotgun, did not point it at anyone, loaded it into that green Camry, and drove away. We're checking for cameras and other witnesses as of right now. And we have a 40-minute time delay, 4-0.